Jackie was my landlord. We liked each other immediately. I was young when I moved to LA. That was something she could see. She made a deal I could reduce the rent by doing the short stuff, like take care of the lawn, pin and trim the bougainvillea, bathe and walk the dogs when she was gone. From the start, my fortitude seemed to be up on trial. Coveted her, I did, which put me against the first few commandments of the Bible. Each night before I slept, I prayed long to the Lord. A daily thought was of her, my imagination soared. The front house was hers, where she lived with her second hubby.

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But don't ask soon to lie, that gal I got in Doodleville. I don't want a woman on Fast Street, I swear I would speak to a woman live on Mill. I don't want a woman on Fast Street, would speak to a woman live on Mill. 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Turn your light down low, somebody have shot poor Will. 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

We bring you stories of the supernatural and the supernormal, dramatizing the fantasies and the mysteries of the unknown. We tell you this frankly so that if you wish to avoid the excitement and tension of these imaginative plays, we urge you calmly but sincerely

Well, hey everybody, welcome to If You Lose Your Horse here on WFMU's Give the Drummer Radio with me, your host Sam Siegel, live from Brooklyn, New York. The original home of the Brooklyn Dodgers. Can you believe that? The Dodgers left Brooklyn? Feels like it was yesterday to a lot of us, especially me. I haven't gotten over it. Just kidding. I shouldn't, you know what? I shouldn't even joke about that because that's real stuff to a lot of people who are still alive today. They're upset about it, as they should be. Could you imagine if they took the New York Knicks out of New York? No one would ever get over it. Anyway, what was I saying? That the show is based in Brooklyn? That's right. I think I've gotten over the preliminaries here. Why don't I say we heard music in that set from all over. West Africa, the French Indies, Latin America. Most recently from Côte d'Ivoire. That was Fax Clark and his Rhythm of the Cosmos is how I'm choosing to translate the name here. Fax Clark et ses Rhythm du Cosmos. That was a song called Whiskey and Soda from a Philips collection of music from Côte d'Ivoire called Ivoire Retro. Prior to that one, it was a Colombian record by Victor Caicedo y Los Bananeros de Urabá, and that was the title track from a record also on Philips called La Limpia Salon. Emile Volel prior to that from Guadeloupe. You heard the song Tue Moan. It's from a collection of music, I think, from the French West Indies, maybe all from Guadeloupe. I couldn't figure out where everyone was from in that, but it's called Boam Vacances. Then it was the band Lirico Jazz, originally from Congo. They relocated to Martinique in the late 60s. That was called Bonne Année from the album Danson avec Lirico Jazz Volume 11. And then we kicked off with music from the Dominican Republic. Father-son duo of Cuco Valoy and Ramon Orlando. Isus Virtuosos, that was the name of their band, the Virtuosos. And we heard the A-side of a single called El Muerto, released on their own label, Virtuosos. Amazing, amazing stuff. I think that about covers the opening miniature set here. I suppose as just a bit of a preamble, once again, I should mention that sadly, this show is going to be rolling off the weekly schedule starting, I should say, the final weekly edition of If You Lose Your Horse for the foreseeable future will be July 1st, and I'm going to miss everybody terribly after that. I'll probably miss all of you so much that I do many fill-in broadcasts, but I'm taking some time off from doing weekly radio, and we'll talk more about that as we get closer to the 1st of July, but I suppose I wanted to say it one more time, or just at least once a show to remind myself mainly of the preciousness of this time. So, all right. We don't have to get lost in that right now. Let's get lost in the music of the artist John, and that is spelled
rather uniquely as D-G-O-H-N, John. We're going to hear some music from a self-titled release from a couple years ago called Alterations in Gyral Form. John is an electronic producer, and the song is called Never Meant, number 8593. Here on If You Lose Your Horse on WFMU's Give the Drum a Radio. Don't go anywhere. More music coming at you until midnight.

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0: Uh-huh. 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
1: Oh, well, yes, these cats are hot enough.
0: Well, get together, cats, and do your stuff.
1: Oh, well, yeah, man, yeah, man.
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0: Oh, you

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Before Lagos traffic in a special, yeah? 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

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The Streicher's coming! 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

rumbling. You know I heard a mighty rumbling. 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

David Phillips wrote this long time ago in Albuquerque, New Mexico. Well, they hide all their women before I arrive. They know somebody comes, still alive. They take all their pleasures up their nose, from just above their sinuses down, man, they generally froze. Ain't what you see, man, it's what you smell that gives you the sense to keep out of jail. Ain't what you see, man, it's what you smell that gives you the sense to keep out of jail. Well, I flew in tonight and I'm holding again. I landed in this city where I got all these friends. I'm gonna look up these men with this ice they got in their soul. 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They use their noses to put their minds out of gear. 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Ain't what you see, man, what you smell, gives you the sense to keep out of jail.

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0: Belle calotte to show. 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

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Bill Collar, Bill Collar to show. Bill Collar to show, poisson, madame. Bill Collar to show, j'ai fait pendant. Bill Collar, Bill Collar.

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'Cause I'm a shark.

0: Yeah, there it is, those Blues Magoos. 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Fellas. 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Ralph, how did the group first get started, anyway? Ralph?
1: Camera shot. No, the group got started in Grange Village.
0: Now, when was this, Ralph?
1: About a year ago.
0: How'd you all get together?
1: Oh, well, most of us, three of us were playing in the Night Owl.
0: Mm-hmm.
1: And Jeff and Mike joined the group after we were playing that for a while. And we sort of were drawn together by something.
0: Ronnie, how would you describe the Blues Magoos sound?
2: Loud.
0: Loud, huh?
2: I heard them all, and these guys don't make it. No, those are famous last words of a club owner. We're pretty loud.
0: Well, that answer leaves me almost speechless, but not quite. I can say thanks for being with us today, Wild Blues Magoos.
3: I'll see you, Harry.
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0: You know, I sure have big eyes for you.
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0: What else do I need?
1: Some money!
0: What?
1: You got...

0: 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And don't forget our German version, Schnick, Schnack, Schnuck.
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The real estate people, they're all done got sold. 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

0: Harbor Division. 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
1: No.
0: Well, they got a little old round washer right in the top of them, see? And my job is to cram this little round washer into every one of them shock absorbers that comes down that long conveyor belt.
1: Yeah.
0: Heck, I only been there 6 years and I'm already the number one washer crammer in the whole shock absorber division.
1: Yeah.
0: That's right.

Oh, jeez. Ah, never fails. Some kind of crazy, gremlin-esque thing happens, and I miss my cues to speak and to play my selections, and I apologize. Also, one of the reasons being is somebody mentioned, I know who mentioned it, I don't know, call it a cat, mentioned Ambrosia. And Ambrosia was a wonderful little dessert when I was younger, too. It was great stuff, so I got distracted. Welcome to Wound Liquor in Up. Well, we still got a lot of time, so, you know, please hang around. Do not get up out of the ride until the ride has stopped. And that's going to be my constant and consistent message for you. Stick around. Don't leave. If you need to listen to another show, you better have another source of listening along with mine. I want you to have a joyous WFMU cacophony, for sure. And listen, we've been talking about, and people have addressed this in the chat, you know, the idea of MTV as imagination robbing and not so much robbing. And I perfectly understand that. You know, we all were weaned on music videos, you know, at a certain age. And that's kind of what we got to know. And quite honestly, I am old school. I still like the idea of not having a video accompanying a song that I like or love, and even worse, songs I don't really care for. I don't want to see all that glitter, glesh, and, you know, affluence and digitized or somehow, you know, magicized frou-frou on a musical video. I'm sorry. I just get into these states. But you know what? They're talking also about when it all happened. And yes, it did happen. 1981. And someone had indicated a link for seeing the very first, I think that was it with Mark Goodman? I can't remember. I think it was Mark Goodman that I remember as whom the VJ that I was watching when I first saw MTV in 1981. It was like during the first, I don't know, 72 hours? I think it was that early in the career of MTV. So anyway, I do want to tell you also that it is just perfectly important to patronize some of the other fine DJs, you know, radio and stream DJs. And I want to give a shout out especially to MH Lee, who is present with us today. He does an outstanding show on our Sheena sister stream, and it is every Wednesday morning, I guess it's at midnight. And I am very bad with show titles, so please forgive me. But it is, and he will mention it in the comment, hopefully, if he's still around. It is just spooky. It's liminally wonderful. He just plays all these, like, dungeon synth. This is all, like, new to me, this Middle Earth stuff. I'm not into, you know, hobbits and stuff like that, but the music stands alone, and it is wonderful. He also does a Killer Diller show on Saturdays. I believe it's at noon, and again, forgive me, MH Lee, I am so bad with show titles, but it's Hoppin', Jumpin' Blues, R&B, it's just incredible stuff. And anybody who is a friend of Jumpin' Blues, Jump Blues and R&B, vintage-wise, is a friend of mine. Great, great stuff, so tune in. Also want to tell you that happy Juneteenth tomorrow. It is tomorrow, and that's a wonderful thing to celebrate and keep in mind in this time of
other folks and the same folks being belittled and punished in so many different ways. I mean, in terms of, well, again, I don't want to get political, but also, happy Father's Day upcoming. That's coming up on Sunday. And that's me. I'm a papa, too. And to all the papas out there and the mamas and papas that love them, happy Father's Day. And it's Otis Father Day, too. It'll be Otis Father Day, okay? Otis is another Sheena show to listen to. He's wonderful. That's Friday evenings. Friday evenings. Lots of good stuff. And I'll tell you, our own Give the Drummer Radio is just outstanding, and it makes it very, very difficult to pick. So here's what I do. I listen to two things at once. Yes, no wonder I'm so loopy and distractible. Speaking of distractible, it's time to get back to the show.

Kulo kuch si

0: Nellie! 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
1: Oh, just a minute, Coley. I'm busy. I've got this project to do at school. What, Coley?
0: Mommy not here. Mommy gone. Mommy gone.
1: What? What do you mean? What do you mean, Coley? Oh, no.
0: Last night. She left our bed last night.
1: What? Oh, no. Oh, no. I have to go to school now. Oh, no.
0: No. Mommy gone. Mommy gone. Where's Mommy? Where's Mommy?
1: Hold it, Nicole. Don't cry. Don't cry. Maybe Mommy just went to the store in the casino to get us something, huh? Maybe she left this morning and she'll be back in a little minute. Stop crying. Oh, no, no. Hold Big Sis's hand and tell Melody what happened. Be a big girl.
0: Last night, Yogi was outside and Mommy whispered to him and then he left me alone.
1: Jody! Oh, no. Oh, no.
0: And I was hungry and I went to bed because I was scared without Mommy.
1: Okay, be a big girl. Be a big girl. Melody's getting you food right now. What do you want? Peanut butter and jelly? Okay. PB&J coming right up. 18 months. 18 months? No. Here, Coley. Sit here at the table and eat your PB&J. Big Sissy just dropped the knife. That's all. Okay. Oh, it's okay. I'm going to call Grandma Melinda. Oh, where's the cell phone? Please have it still be here. Please don't say she took it. Oh, good. Thank God. Okay. Grandma Melinda, you get to spend the day with Grandma. Isn't that your favorite, huh? Huh?
0: Grandma making me scrambly eggies?
1: I don't know. Maybe. You're getting fat, you know? You're a fat little kid. Oh, come here. Huggy-wuggy. You're so roly-poly, Coley. Okay, I'm gonna call. It's gonna be okay. Grandma Mel? Are you there? Are you there? This is an emergency. I think Melanie had a meth relapse. Cole, stop it! Cole heard her with Jody outside the trailer. And now she's gone, and I have to go to school. I don't know what to do, Grandma Mel. I have this science project today, and I... Mom? Oh, okay, she's here. But please, Grandma Mel, if you get this message, can you still come?
2: Give me that phone. What are you doing? Tattletale.
1: Mom, where were you?
2: My throat is dry. I need something to drink. Where's water?
0: Mommy!
2: Come here, Coley. Was your big sister scaring you? Come to Mama.
1: You scared her. Where were you? With Jody, you had a relapse. I can see it. Admit you're on it. I can see it. I thought 18 months was safe.
2: Shit. I need something to drink. My throat's so dry. Oh, why does the food and water just evaporate, just vanish out of this trailer? Oh, I'll have 7-Up.
3: Get out of here and go to school. I want you to do good in school.
1: Now I'm late for my science project. I worked for 3 weeks and I'm late. You made me late. How can I go? How do I know? Is Cole even safe with you?
2: Of course she's safe with me. Of course my own child is safe with me.
1: I'm your child too.
2: Just go. I'm back on the program. As of this moment, I'm back on the program. Just go.
1: Okay. Are you okay, Coley?
2: Just go. Just get out of here.
1: Okay.
2: Go.
1: Okay, bye.

0: I'm so happy to be here today. And for all of you that are searching for the answer to your problem in life, if you're ready right now, we're gonna solve it. And this is all you got to do.
1: Brothers, it's time to testify, and I want to know, are you ready to testify?
2: Got it off.
3: Got it off.
2: One, two, three, four.

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But guess what? 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We'll never lose, baby. We'll never lose. 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
1: Coca-Cola, could you throw a man at the beach that tastes the cold cold?
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0: Well, you know my woman says she treats me good, treats me better than by the neighborhood. Now what you gonna do? Now what you gonna do? Now what you gonna do? What you gonna do to poor me?
1: You went out last night and you stayed all night. When you come home, your pants were fitting you right now. What you gonna do? Now what you gonna do? What you gonna do? What you gonna do to poor me?
2: Oh, hey, old Pappy Jack, so old and gray. You got more women than the farmer got, hey. Now what you gonna do?

Over 300 years of injustice, what we have had is wait, patience. Over 300 years of oppression, all we have experienced is repression, and more repression.

海，嘿呦海海。

know she's afraid of the dark, so I have to park right outside of the door until it's light. She says if I try to kiss her, she'll cry. So I dry her tears all through the night.